Your smart speaker's already eavesdropping on everything you say, so might as well have it do something useful and say, Alexa, play Y94.

Sheeran. It's 1:84. Nicki Minaj taking some time over the weekend to wish happy birthday to Elon Musk, thanking him for saving free speech. Met with some skepticism, I guess you could say, Nicki Minaj. No, on 1:84.

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